0: Oh. Animals can't speak to drivers. But if they could, they would be asking us, telling us by the sounds of it, to put our litter and fruit waste in the bin. Because roadside litter kills an estimated 3 million animals every year. No wonder they sound miffed. So let's lend them a paw. Let's take our rubbish with us and bin it properly. National Highways. And what's that? They said thanks very much.
1: If you drink a little...
0: Oh. Animals can't speak to drivers. But if they could, they would be asking us, telling us by the sounds of it, to put our litter and fruit waste in the bin. Because roadside litter kills an estimated 3 million animals every year. No wonder they sound miffed. So let's lend them a paw. Let's take our rubbish with us and bin it properly. National Highways. And what's that? They said thanks very much.
1: If you drink a little, then drive, you risk losing your licence. You risk every day becoming more complicated.
2: How am I supposed to get to training, Dad? How am I supposed to...
1: You risk losing your job.
3: I'm going to have to let you go.
1: You risk your family not looking at you the same way.
2: I can't believe you did that.
1: You risk injuring someone.
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2: David Cloke.

bronchitis and pharyngitis days before a world tour was about to start. After a last-minute phone call from George Martin, session drummer Jimmy Nichols was rushed over to EMI Studios, where he and the Beatles ran through six songs from their tour repertoire in a quick rehearsal. Nichol replaced Ringo and became a Beatle for the next 11 days. Here is Ringo from 1972 and Back Off Boogaloo.

15 minutes past 7 o'clock. We just played a ska reggae classic from 1971. That was The Pioneers and Let Your Yeah Be Yeah. Before that one, Billy Joe Spears from 76 and What I've Got In Mind. Today in music history, back in 1964, during a photo session, Ringo Starr was taken ill, suffering from tonsillitis.

20 minutes past 7 o'clock, a two-tone ska classic, 1979. That was The Beat and Ranking full stop. Before that one, Ringo Starr out of 72 and Back Off Boogaloo. We're one track away from your workout this morning. Taking us to it from 1977 are the Doolies. Remember these guys? Think I'm going to fall in love with you. Get those stretches done. We're working out after this. Dave Martin.

It's almost like some of these tracks have been erased from my memory. From 1977, we just played The Doolies and Think I'm Gonna Fall in Love with You. What a great track. As I mentioned, it takes us to this morning's workout track. This morning, we're headed for 1995 to work out alongside Suggs, lead singer of Madness, covering a Beatles classic, I'm Only Sleeping. Let's get this workout done.

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0: Morning. We'll be right back.
1: Animals can't speak to drivers. But if they could, they would be asking us, telling us by the sounds of it, to put our litter and fruit waste in the bin. Because roadside litter kills an estimated 3 million animals every year. No wonder they sound miffed. So let's lend them a paw. Let's take our rubbish with us and bin it properly. National Highways. And what's that? They said thanks very much.
2: If you drink a little, then drive, you risk losing your licence. You risk every day becoming more complicated.
3: How am I supposed to get to training, Dad? How am I supposed to...
2: You risk losing your job.
4: I'm going to have to let you go.
2: You risk your family not looking at you the same way.
5: I can't believe you did that.
2: You risk injuring someone.
6: Hello, I need an ambulance.
2: You risk being seen as a drink driver. Drink a little, risk a lot. Think.
1: There are two types of drive you can have on the motorway. One that feels like this. Or one that feels... like this. The difference is just a few little changes, like giving more space to the car in front or not hogging the middle lane. Because being a little more considerate on the road actually reduces congestion and collisions, which transforms everyone's journey. So we all feel a little less and a lot more. National Highways.
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0: 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Glad you've joined the party.

25 minutes away from 8 o'clock. From 2016, that was Sting and I Can't Stop Thinking About You. Today in music history, back in 2002, Sting, Paul McCartney, Elton John, Brian Wilson of the Beach Boys, Cliff Richard, Ozzy Osbourne, Will Young, Atomic Kitten and S Club 7 all appeared at the Queen's Jubilee concert at Buckingham Palace in London. Also appearing that day were these guys. Here are the Corrs from 2000 and Breathless.

just gone 20 minutes away from 8 o'clock. What a great track. I absolutely love that to bits. That was Coldplay and Crest of Waves. Before that one, from the year 2000, we played you The Cause and Breathless. It's our first birthday shout this morning. Born today back in 1956, Danny Wilde, singer-songwriter from American pop rock duo The Rembrandts, who had the UK number 3 single with I'll Be There For You, of course, the theme tune to Friends. Happy birthday, Danny. Here is that track from 95. No.

Just gone 15 minutes away from 8 o'clock. Don't forget, at the turn of the hour this morning, we've got today's 80s at 8. Looking at the track list, I can tell you now you're going to be hearing from Evelyn Champagne King, The Stranglers, Wet Wet Wet and Madonna. That's all coming up in this morning's 80s at 8 in just about 15 minutes from now. We just had our first current track play from Florence Road. The track's called Hanging Out to Dry. Before that one, we played you the Rembrandts from 95, and I'll Be There for You. Here's another new track from Olivia Rodrigo called Drop Dead.

Naked Ladies just played from 1999, the track 1 Week. Remembering Andrew Gold this morning, Left the World Today back in 2001. Here he is with his 1978 classic, How Can This Be Love?

0: In the morning, we'll be right back.
1: Animals can't speak to drivers. But if they could, they would be asking us, telling us by the sounds of it, to put our litter and fruit waste in the bin. Because roadside litter kills an estimated 3 million animals every year. No wonder they sound miffed. So let's lend them a paw. Let's take our rubbish with us and bin it properly. National Highways. And what's that? They said thanks very much.
2: If you drink a little, then drive, you risk losing your licence. You risk every day becoming more complicated.
3: How am I supposed to get to training, Dad? How am I supposed to...
2: You risk losing your job.
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2: You risk your family not looking at you the same way.
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2: You risk injuring someone.
6: Hello, I need an ambulance.
2: You risk being seen as a drink driver. Drink a little, risk a lot. Think.
1: There are two types of drive you can have on the motorway. One that feels like this. Or one that feels... like this. The difference is just a few little changes, like giving more space to the car in front or not hogging the middle lane. Because being a little more considerate on the road actually reduces congestion and collisions, which transforms everyone's journey. So we all feel a little less and a lot more National Highways.
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So we're into hour two. It's 5 minutes past 8 o'clock. And of course, 80s at 8 is up and running this morning. Starting things off today from 1985, we just played Evelyn King and Personal Touch. It's time for another birthday shout. Born today back in 1961, El DeBarge, singer from American family group DeBarge, who had the 1985 UK number 4 single with this track. Happy birthday, DeBarge. This

0: Just gone 10 minutes past 8 o'clock. From 1984, we just played The Stranglers and Skin Deep. Before that one, from 85, DeBarge and their classic Rhythm of the Night. It's Marley in the Morning, 80s at 8, heading next for 1988 with Wet, Wet, Wet, a cover version of a Beatles classic.
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Another birthday shout, born today back in 1951. American singer-songwriter Denise Williams, who had the UK number 2 single with the track we just played. Let's hear it for the boy from the movie Footloose. Originally, she worked as a backing singer with Stevie Wonder's group Wonderlove. And of course, before that one, we played Wet Wet Wet from 1988. And with a little help from my friends, let's head for the end of the decade. It's 89. Here's Madonna.

0: playing music history. Back in 2003, Barry Manilow suffered a broken nose after he accidentally walked into a wall at his home in Palm Springs, California, and knocked himself unconscious. Although he passed out for 4 hours, he didn't endure any lasting effects, as doctors determined that surgery wasn't necessary. The wall needed a complete rebuild, though. No, I added that bit on myself at the end. Of course, we just played Barry Manilow from 1981, and Let's Hang On. Before that one, Madonna from 89 and Cherish. Heading next for 1987 with the House Martins. Five, Get Overexcited.
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0: Martins and Five Get Overexcited in brackets, fun, fun, fun, 1987, bringing this morning's 80s 8 to a close. Playing next on Marley in the Morning, it's our Midway extended play.
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2: Animals can't speak to drivers, but if they could, they would be asking us, telling us by the sounds of it, to put our litter and fruit waste in the bin. Because roadside litter kills an estimated 3 million animals every year. No wonder they sound miffed. So let's lend them a paw. Let's take our rubbish with us and bin it properly. National Highways. And what's that? They said thanks very much.
3: If you drink a little, then drive, you risk losing your licence. You risk every day becoming more complicated.
4: 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How am I supposed to...
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3: 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Think.
2: There are two types of drive you can have on the motorway. One that feels like this. Or one that feels... like this. The difference is just a few little changes, like giving more space to the car in front or not hogging the middle lane, because being a little more considerate on the road actually reduces congestion and collisions, which transforms everyone's journey, so we all feel a little less and a lot more National Highways.
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0: Today in music history, back in 1967, The Doors' Light My Fire was released in the US, where it went on to be number one on the singles chart 2 months later. When The Doors were booked to appear on The Ed Sullivan Show, they were asked to change the line, "Girl, we couldn't get much higher," as the sponsors were uncomfortable with the possible reference to drug taking. The band agreed to do so, and did so in rehearsal using amended lyrics. However, during the live performance, lead singer Jim Morrison sang the original lyric, after which they were informed they would never appear on The Ed Sullivan Show again. Recognised as one of the earliest examples of psychedelic rock, the track was originally recorded in August of 1966 and then released in January of 1967, first appearing on their eponymous debut album. Of course, we've just played The Doors, the full-length album version of Light My Fire, as today's midway extended play. Let's head next for 1977 with Eric Clapton.
1: Never

15 minutes away from 9 o'clock. Don't forget, at the turn of the hour, just after nine, we've got today's edition of the 5 at 9, where I'll be playing you five tracks in a row, leaving you to try and work out the original year of UK release. As I say, that's coming up just after 9 o'clock. We just played the latest track from Rick Astley called Raindrops, and of course before that one, Eric Clapton out of 1977 and Lay Down Sally. Here's Madonna and Sabrina Carpenter.

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Mark Ronson featuring Bruno Mars, Uptown Funk from 2015. Was it really that long ago? It's crazy, isn't it? It's a birthday shout. Born today, back in 1950, American singer-songwriter Susie Quattro. She was the first female bass player to become a major rock star, breaking a barrier to women's participation in rock music. Happy birthday, Susie. Here she is from 1978 with If You Can't Give Me Love. I'll see you at the turn of the hour with 5 at 9. Well,

0: Molly in the morning. We'll be right back.
1: Animals can't speak to drivers. But if they could, they would be asking us, telling us by the sounds of it, to put our litter and fruit waste in the bin. Because roadside litter kills an estimated 3 million animals every year. No wonder they sound miffed. So let's lend them a paw. Let's take our rubbish with us and bin it properly. National Highways. And what's that? They said thanks very much.
2: If you drink a little, then drive, you risk losing your licence. You risk every day becoming more complicated.
3: How am I supposed to get to training, Dad? How am I supposed to...
2: You risk losing your job.
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2: You risk your family not looking at you the same way.
5: I can't believe you did that.
2: You risk injuring someone.
6: Hello, I need an ambulance.
2: You risk being seen as a drink driver. Drink a little, risk a lot. Think.
1: There are two types of drive you can have on the motorway. One that feels like this. Or one that feels... like this. The difference is just a few little changes, like giving more space to the car in front or not hogging the middle lane. Because being a little more considerate on the road actually reduces congestion and collisions, which transforms everyone's journey. So we all feel a little less and a lot more National Highways.
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0: So we're inside hour three. The time is just about 5 minutes past 9 o'clock. It's Marley in the Morning playing on your favourite breakfast station. Today in music history, back in 1995, Bryan Adams started a 5 week run at number one on the US singles chart with the track we just played, Have You Ever Really Loved a Woman? The track became Adams' third US solo number one and a number four hit here in the UK. It's time for this morning's 5 at 9. Five tracks in a row, leaving you to try and figure out the original year of UK release. As you well know, the only rule we put in place is you've got to try and do it all from memory. You're not allowed to look on the internet for any of the answers. Let's get your five underway with Otis Redding with the original version of Hard to Handle. But what was the year?
1: The 5 at 9. Can you guess the year?

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0: So the first two tracks of this morning's 5 at 9 have just played. We just heard Queen and Crazy Little Thing Called Love. Can you remember the year of that one? First being released. And of course, before that one, the first track of your five, we played Otis Redding, a track covered by the Black Crowes. We played Hard to Handle. Any idea of the year? This morning, I'm looking for an easy 2 out of 5 to win you your virtual gold star. Let's continue with track number 3. It comes from the Communards. The track was called There's More to Love Than Boy Meets Girl. But what was the year?
1: The

So there we go. This morning's 5 at 9 have played. As always, right now we're going to rewind back to track number one and see how well you've done this morning. We're looking for 2 out of 5 to win you that virtual gold star. We started this morning with a classic from Otis Redding, Hard to Handle. As I mentioned, that was covered by the Black Crowes. Otis originally recorded it back in 1968. Second track, Queen's Crazy Little Thing Called Love. That was released in 1979. Your third track came from the Communards, There's More to Love Than Boy Meets Girl. Released in 1988. Your fourth track, John Cicada and Just Another Day. What a great track. Released in 1992. And your fifth and final track this morning came from Grace. The track was called You Don't Own Me, originally recorded by Leslie Gore. It featured G-Eazy on the rap, and that was released in 2015. So a quick recap, 1968, 1979, 1988, 1992, and 2015. If you got 2 correct or more, of course, you've won yourself a virtual gold star. If you didn't, then don't worry, we'll give you another chance to win yours tomorrow here on your favourite breakfast station. Heading next for 1992, here are the Lightning

0: So we're into the final stretch of the show this morning, the last half hour underway, 25 minutes away from 10 o'clock. Today in music history, back in 1972, the Rolling Stones kicked off their seventh North American tour at the Pacific Coliseum in Vancouver, Canada. The 32-day tour grossed $4 million, making it the richest rock tour in history.
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0: Being a Wednesday morning, I now get to play you the third track from this week's featured classic album, which is the soundtrack album to Xanadu. Today's track was released as a single and it was a big hit in the UK, reaching a peak of number 11 in 1980. While it just missed the top 10, it spent a solid 8 weeks on the chart and remains one of ELO's most played tracks on the radio today. In the final verse, Jeff Lynne lists several world-famous cities like Paris, Tokyo and New York. However, he sneaks a mention of Shardend at the very end of the track. This isn't a global metropolis, it's the suburb in Birmingham where Jeff Lynne was born and raised. It's a lovely local lad nod hidden in a global hit. Today's featured track, ELO's All Over the World.

We just played the third track from this week's featured classic album. The track we played, of course, ELO's All Over the World. In the movie Xanadu, the song is used for a famous montage where the characters go on a high-end shopping spree. The sequence was filmed at the iconic Fiorucci store in Beverly Hills, which was the height of the disco-era fashion at the time. We'll be playing the fourth track from the album, same time tomorrow, here on your favourite breakfast show. It's a heavenly birthday shout right now. Born today back in 1942, American singer, songwriter, guitarist and record producer Curtis Mayfield. He was originally a member of The Impressions. Sadly left the world on December the 26th of 1999. Here he is singing his Northern Soul classic from 1971 called Move On Up. You're

15 minutes away from 10 o'clock. Bruno Mars just played. I just might. Before that one, remembering Curtis Mayfield, we played Move On Up from 1971. Here's one more current track this morning. It's Ne-Yo and Up, Out and

0: just away from 10 o'clock, we just played Cast and Sandstorm from 1996. And before that one, Ne-Yo's current track called Up, Out and Gone. Today in music history, back in 1970, the Kinks' Ray Davies was forced to make a 6,000-mile round trip from New York to London to record one word in a song. Davies had to change the word Coca-Cola to Cherry Cola on the band's forthcoming single, Lola, due to an advertising ban at BBC Radio.
1: I met an

0: Right, bringing today's show to an end. From 1970, we just played The Kinks and Lolo. As always, we're going to finish with our theme tune finish. Before we do, thank you so much for the pleasure of your company. I'll be back tomorrow morning, 7 o'clock sharp, to spend another 3 hours with you. Today's theme tune finish features a man wearing a black lounge suit and a bowler hat, leaving his house at 52 Festive Road in London to visit a fancy dress costume shop, where he's invited by the moustached fez-wearing shopkeeper to try on a particular outfit. He leaves the shop through a magic door at the back of the changing room and enters a world appropriate for his costume, where he always has an adventure, usually which contains a moral. Of course, later the shopkeeper reappears to lead him back to the changing room. The series was originally transmitted by the BBC in 1971 and 1972. Of course, today's theme tune finish, it's Mr. Ben. Have a great Wednesday. See you tomorrow morning at 7 o'clock.
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wouldn't it be great to be able to yodel like that? Yodel. I'd never mind yodeling a big hello to you wherever you are in the world. Can you tell I've had a few coffees this morning? Of course you can. A big hello, as I say, wherever you are in the world. I do hope you are well. I do hope I find you in good spirits, a bit like me. And Frank Ifield, of course, she taught me how to yodel. Yodel-y-hee-hee. Middle of the week, of course. Middle of the week is here. Are you going on holiday? Are you going to be doing anything good? Anything nice? Any events? Weddings or anything like that? Get in touch with us. Let us know at Your Daily Drop with George, or get in touch through the website of the radio station through the Contact Me button. Right, we've got a great show lined up for you. They've got the Four Tops, Gladys Knight, Kenny Loggins and the Monkees are all lined up, ready to keep you entertained. So sit back, settle down, kick off the boots, kick off the shoes. You know how it goes. Have a coffee, a latte, an American, a flat white and the Four Tops.

0: cut, everybody cut. Take it from the movie, of course, Footloose, starring that man, Kevin Bacon. You know the man I mean? The one who does the AA adverts. That's him. That's the one. Oh, my goodness. I'll tell you what, there were some great movies around back in the day, wasn't there? Some fantastic movies. Ghostbusters, Footloose, Ferris Bueller's Day Off. Oh, my goodness. Breakfast Club. Remember The Breakfast Club? If you haven't seen The Breakfast Club, you've got to really watch that one. It's a strange old one, but a good one as well. Stand By Me was out there as well, of course. Oh, I tell you what. Movies, they don't make them like they used to. They don't make them anymore. And I tell you one movie I really, really did like. Yeah, you remember that one. Hey, you guys! Do you remember it? It was, of course, The Goonies. And if you've ever watched The Goonies, I have to say, if you've ever watched The Goonies, there are lots of little suggestive comments in The Goonies. I won't go through them now. I won't go through them at the moment, but I say there was lots and lots of little, well, suggestions, shall we say. Of course, there was a lot of things going on in the 60s as well. Some great movies. Elvis Presley was out there. The Young Ones. Not The Young Ones. The other one. What was he called? Cliff Richard. He was in a lot of movies as well. Doris Day. She was in lots of movies as well. And the Monkees. Remember the Monkees? They were a group that came out of America. They were put together purely and simply for a TV program by the same name. Hey, hey, with the Monkees. That one. And then they came up with some tracks and became a real pop group like this one from, well, the Monkees. Daydream Believer.
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1: 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Lots of chat and lots of gossip and lots of interaction, all of it.
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0: Of all the bars and all the towns, you had to pick mine. And what's your name, little lady?
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0: Why, hi, Alexa. What can I say?
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0: Why, thank you, Alexa. 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
1: You made her catch you?
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1: But who?
0: The girl next door, you know? I don't know what to do.
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1: 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David Cloke.

you know what? I rediscovered this tune when I went into my local supermarket the other day, and it was being bled out by the supermarket radio station. And I thought, that is a class song. I haven't heard it for ages. It's ex-Massive Attack member Sharon Elson, Down That Road, from her 1993 debut album, What Silence Knows, a song that got to number 19. And before that, there's some debate. Was she born as Beatrice Melba Hill or Beatrice Melba Smith? Well, the guru that is the internet can't really answer that, but we know her as Melba Moore. A song written by Van McCoy. This is it, number 9, 1976, as the analogue years.

You like that, yeah? Great song. They've been releasing singles since 1969. Cool and the Gang with Two Hearts. That got to number 23 in 1979. And Shiver. See what I did there, didn't you? George Benson. One of 72 singles. But that was his last top 20 hit. Got to number 19 in 1986 on the Analog Years.

0: Short and sweet, but a song that I think just deserves a sunny day to listen to. Wonderful. Number 6 in the US. 1975 for Orleans. And Dance With Me on the Analog Ears.
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0: Not a bad career for someone who used to squat in Tottenham in the 1980s. 23 singles, 6 studio albums, and a brilliant song from a brilliant film, Indecent Proposal. Sade, No Ordinary Love. Before that, British female solo artist winner in 1982. That was her first solo top 10 hit, 1980. Got to number 2. By far her biggest hit, Randy Crawford, and One Day I'll Fly Away.
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0: So the Analog Years are great songs that you would have heard on AM and FM radio before the launch of digital radio. Our era is 1960 to 1995, and this is David Cloak. I very much hope that you're enjoying our choice. Let's play you the Queen of Northern Soul. Ahead of

some royalty on the analog here. So King of Pop, Michael Jackson, Wanna Be Starting Something from 1983. One of six hits for that year. And the Queen of Northern Soul, and a song, really, well, is it her song or is it Soft Cell's classic cover? I must admit, I do like that version. Gloria Jones and Tainted Love from 1964. As the analog is, takes you to 1989. Here's the Bangles and Be With You.

0: remember that being the follow-up to Eternal Flame?
1: Very true.
0: Be with you, the Bangles, on the Analog Ears.
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I'm David Clerk, with a real contrast in sounds, I think, in the last couple of songs. Shaking Stevens, the youngest of 11 children. Yes, you did hear me correct. 71 singles during his musical career. Number 2, 1984, and a silver seller, A Love Worth Waiting For. And Blue Oyster Cult, their only hit in the UK, 1976, got to number 16.

0: So what's your favourite version of this song?
1: It's alright.
0: Difficult choice for me, definitely. It's the Beatles with the George Harrison penned classic Here Comes the Sun. It's from Abbey Road, 1969. The Steve Harley Cockney Rebel version, absolutely brilliant in the 70s. Sheryl Crow also did a version of that song. Brilliant. But did the Beatles one chart back in 1969? No, it actually charted in 2010 and got to number 58.
1: Yeah.
0: I just don't understand modern chants. I really don't. Let's end this hour of the analogue years.

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2: A real eclectic mix, and can I tempt you with Jigsaw, Joe Jackson, The Chiffons, and OMD, all after level 42? I certainly hope so.
1: This is
0: The Analog Years.
1: David Cloke.

Wow, that wasn't overproduced at all, was it? Level 42, To Be With You Again, from 1987, got to number 10. And also Jigsaw, Sky High, an extraordinary production, 1975, got to number 9. I don't know if you remember, there was a kids' television program way back in the 1980s that was called Jigsaw, kind of like one of these educational-type programs. It did feature a rather scary character called Mr. Nosy Bonk. Look him up on YouTube and tell me if you think he's frightening as well.

couple of songs with a Big Apple connection. Joe Jackson, who is inspired by his time in New York City to write Stepping Out, which got to number six in 1982. And from the Bronx, the Chiffons, One Fine Day, number 29, 1963. David Cloak here, the Analog Years with OMD and So In Love.

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Antonio Jeffries, who's better known as the Tony Rich Project. A Grammy Award winner who got to number four in 1995 with the song Nobody Knows. And a song that was sung by the McCoys in 1965, the Merseys in 1966. There's David Bowie with Sorrow, getting to number three in 1973. And if you don't mind, I think it's long overdue. We need to get out the air guitar.

0: 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These are the Analog Years from AegisRadio.com. David Cloke here with something I do like to do from time to time, play you songs of the same title, but completely different artists and genres. All Night Long, Rainbow, number 5, 1980. The peculiarity with them is they have more live albums, 15, than studio albums, only 8. Incredible. And All Night Long, Lionel Richie, 1983, got to number 2 in the UK. I tell you what, why don't I leave you with the same title, the same year, 1983, and this from the Mary Jane Girls.
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So before the launch of digital radio, there were analog radio sets where you twiddled a knob and you tried to find that station and you heard great songs like these. David Cloak here with Justin Hayward, OBE, would you believe? Former Moody Blue with Forever Autumn. Knocked around the charts for around 13 weeks and got to number 3 in 1978. And when I first heard Bryan Adams and Run To You, it really was a case of, I need that album. It was the first from Reckless and his first top 20 hit in 1984. Run To You on the Analog Years with Benny King.

to the analog years, celebrating great songs from 1960 to 1995. Ahead of the launch of digital radio in the UK with Benny King from 1975, a US number five, Supernatural Thing, and Jackie Graham. It was her first single of 1986 and got to number seven, Set Me Free. And when I say we play an eclectic mix, I think we do, honestly.

0: there. Sorry, bit of a guilty pleasure, I think. Number one for 5 weeks in 1971. Middle of the Road with their debut single. Oddly enough, called Chirpy Chirpy Cheep Cheep. Got a bit of a distant memory. I think that there was this BBC documentary some years ago about that band and that particular single. It was a massive worldwide hit on the analog ears.
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2: 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No wonder they sound miffed. So let's lend them a paw. Let's take our rubbish with us and bin it properly. National Highways. And what's that? 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
3: If you drink a little, then drive, you risk losing your license. 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
3: 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Drink a little, risk a lot. 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
2: There are two types of drive you can have on the motorway. One that feels like this. Or one that feels... like this. The difference is just a few little changes. Like giving more space to the car in front. Or not hogging the middle lane. Because being a little more considerate on the road actually reduces congestion and collisions. Which transforms everyone's journey. So we all feel a little less... and a lot more... National Highways.
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I'm afraid.

0: So welcome along to another classic chart rundown with me, Dave Marley, where today we concentrate on the chart of June 1986. You just heard it, this week's number 20, down from last week's number 15, The Pet Shop Boys and Opportunities. And it's a non-mover at this week's
1: number 19
0: for Janet Jackson.
2: Give me a beat.

I do. Uh-huh, I know. Say nasty, nasty voice. I don't mean nothing.

0: over at this week's number 19 for Janet Jackson and Nasty. It's down 10 from last week's number 8 to this week's 18 for Peter Gabriel and Sledgehammer. And it's down from last week's number 10 to this week's 17 for Falco and Vienna Calling. It's up 2 from last week's 18 to this week's
1: number 16
0: for the Miami Sound Machine.

0: So it's a climb of two from last week's 18 to this week's 16 for the Miami Sound Machine and Bad Boy. And it's a brand new entry at this week's
1: number 15
0: for Bananarama.

0: brand new entry at this week's number 15 for Bananarama and Venus. And it's another brand new entry at this week's number 14 for Queen and Friends Will Be Friends. 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
1: number 13
0: for Madonna.

brand new entry at this week's number 13 for Madonna and Papa Don't Preach as we continue the chart countdown for June 1986. And it's up one from last week's number 13 to this week's...

with a hunch on his back. It's the house on the hill.

0: Captain James T. Kirk of the Starship Enterprise. Scotty beamed us down here by mistake. Spock, you've got to get us out of here. Aye, Captain, I'd like to, but we cannot get a fix. Spock, the people here are dressed so strangely. Strange 20th century life form. There's an actual love bug walking around. Spock, analysis, please.
1: Yes, Captain, no bug. 20th century phenomenon.
2: It's Amityville.

0: take Amityville to the house on the hill. It's the house on the hill. You make the left and you make the right, then you go Amityville.
1: So it's up one from last week's 13 to this week's number 12 for Lovebug Starsky and Amityville, The House on the Hill. And it's down from last week's number 7 to this week's 11 for The Real Thing and Can't Get By Without You, the second decade remix. As we step inside the top 10 of June 1986, it's down 4 from last week's number 6 to this week's
2: number 10
1: for Robert Palmer.

0: Right.
1: It's a fall of four spaces from last week's number 6 to this week's number 10 for Robert Palmer and Addicted to Love. And it's down 5 from last week's number 4 to this week's
0: number 9
1: for Simply Red.

0: So it's down 5 from last week's number 4 to this week's number 9 for Simply Red and Holding Back the Years. And it's up from last week's number 11 to this week's
1: number 8
0: for Bucks Fizz.

0: So it's a climb of three spaces from last week's 11 to this week's number 8, Bucks Fizz, A New Beginning. And it's up 7 from last week's number 14 to this week's
1: number 7
0: for Owen Paul.

0: climb 7 spaces from last week's 14 to this week's number 7 with my favourite waste of time. And it's down 1 from last week's number 5 to this week's
1: number 6
0: for Aha. Yeah.

0: I've dropped down one space from last week's number 5 to this week's number 6 with Hunting High and Low as we continue the chart countdown for June 1986. It's a climb of 4 spaces from last week's number 9 to this week's
1: number 5
0: for Amazulu.

0: So it's up 4 from last week's number 9 to this week's number 5 for Amazulu and Too Good To Be Forgotten. And it's down from last week's number 1 to this week's
1: number 4
0: for Doctor and the Medics.

0: So it drops down from last week's number one to this week's number four for Doctor and the Medics and Spirit in the Sky as we step inside the top three of June 1986. It's up nine spaces from last week's number 12 to this week's
1: number three
0: for the House Martins.

0: House Martins climbed 9 spaces from last week's number 12 to this week's number 3 with Happy Hour, and it's up 1 from last week's number 3 to this week's
1: number 2
0: for new shoes.

0: And so it's a climb of one space from last week's number three to this week's number two for new shoes and I Can't Wait. We're moments away from finding out what was number one in June 1986. Before we do, let's recap on the top ten. It was down four from last week's six to this week's number ten for Robert Palmer and Addicted to Love. Down from last week's four to this week's nine, Simply Red and Holding Back the Years. Up from last week's 11 to this week's number eight, Bucks Fizz and New Beginning. Up from last week's 14 to this week's number seven, Owen Paul and My Favourite Waste of Time. Down one from last week's five to this week's six is Aha and Hunting High and Low. And it's up four from last week's nine to this week's number five, Amazulu and Too Good to Be Forgotten. Down from last week's number one to this week's number four is Doctor and the Medics and Spirit in the Sky. Inside the top three, up from last week's 12 to this week's number three, it's The House Martins and Happy Hour. And it's up one from last week's number three to this week's number two for New Shoes and I Can't Wait. The track that was number one in June 1986.
1: Britain's number one.
0: It's Wham and Edge of Heaven. I'll see you next time.

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0: It's the Happy Hour Dream Theme. Can you remember which syndicated TV show this theme tune introduced? I'll be revealing the answer when the music stops.

0: Well, a nice easy dream theme today from an American comedy series starring Elizabeth Montgomery as a beautiful and friendly witch named Samantha and her hapless husband Darren, played initially by Dick York and later by Dick Sargent. And the title of the show was Bewitched, of course.
1: I am a witch. A real, house-haunting, broom-riding, cauldron-stirring witch.

0: The Amazing Bangles with a song from their 1984 album, which was titled All Over the Place, and the track we just heard was about a chap named James.
1: He wants a right punch up the bracket, that boy.
2: He's nothing but a wicked, stingy, rotten old scoundrel.
0: Coming up shortly, we'll be having today's baffling Beatles bit.
3: Perfect!

0: Most famous for her hit song about the locomotion, it was Little Eva with her less successful follow-up in 1963 when she was giving us the invitation, Let's Turkey Trot.
1: You have got to be kidding.
2: I don't think so.
0: It's the happy hour baffling Beatles bit. Stand by for a quick snatch from a Beatles song. See if you can work out which one, and I'll be giving you the answer and playing the whole song for you after the next record. Here we go. Let's say that again, shall we?

The British Gibraltarian singer-songwriter Albert Hammond was getting his feet wet back in 1975 when he was down by the river. Okay, how did you get on with today's baffling Beatles bit, which went like this? Today's answer was the Fab Four's third 45 release in 1963, and their first UK number one hit song, From Me to You, with John and Paul sharing lead vocals, and it's coming up next.

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0: Duran Duran were taking us back to 1983 with that one and the Union of the Snake.
1: Ew!
2: Be afraid. Be very afraid.
3: That's disgusting.
4: Not off.
0: It's the Happy Hour Connections Conundrum. You're about to hear two songs back to back, but can you work out the missing link between them? The answer will follow the music.
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0: A nice and easy connections conundrum today began with We Can Work It Out in 1971, sung by the amazing Stevie Wonder, and that was followed by the equally amazing Joe Cocker in 1968 with his raunchy version of With a Little Help from My Friends. And of course the connection was, they were both Beatles songs.
1: Oh, that's too easy.
2: Really?
0: Yeah! Coming up after the next track is John Holman's Rare Record Revival.
3: He's the only one I've got any time for.

0: Excellent. Alabama were a country music band who came from Alabama. And that's probably my favourite country song of all time, which was taken from their Feel So Right album in 1981, titled Ride the Train.
1: You need to grow up.
0: It's time now for an upbeat song that you wouldn't normally get to hear on the radio. It might be a flip side or an album track, or just one that didn't make it into the charts. Our thanks as always to John Holman for today's Happy Hour Rare Record Revival.

0: Today's Rare Record Revival was by singer-songwriter Stephen Jameson performing Just One More Day. He produced and co-wrote the song, which appeared on his Stephen Jameson album back in 1972. Using the name Nosmo King in a band named the Javels, he charted with the song Goodbye Nothing to Say in 1974, which has since become a Northern Soul classic. He also had a hit in 1966, covering the Beatles' song Girl in the duo known as The Truth. Stephen is better known these days as Sol Bernstein, the popular stand-up comedian.
1: Now there's a talent.
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0: huge international hit for Mick and the Boys in 1965 when the Stones were telling us, get off of my cloud.
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0: Feel good music all the way here on the Happy Hour Show, and that one was a big hit in the UK and Europe in 1983 for Bell and His Devotions with A Sign of the Times. And I think we've just got time for a quick one before our finale song.
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0: This has been Jolly Jim Stevens' Happy Hour Show. I hope you'll be able to join us again next time for lots more fun and upbeat oldies. Until then, thanks for listening, look after yourselves and bye-bye. And now it's the Happy Hour Show Fabulous Finale.

And we're finishing off today's Happy Hour show with the British band ABC, who had quite a bit of success in the early 80s, including this one from 1982, when they were trying not to get hit by a poison arrow.

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1: Yes, we are back. We are bringing the party to you. I know what you're thinking, the Mac sounds a bit different today, but he sounds a bit girly. It's because he's turned into a girl. I'm only joking, yes. I am back. I know you've only heard us yesterday, but they're bringing the party to you, so I hope all your songs are right. If not, blame the Mac. But coming up, we've got a bit of Dexy's Midnight Runners with Come On Eileen.

Drink some margaritas by swinging blue lights. Listen to the mariachi play at midnight. Are you with me? Are you with me?

0: 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Are you with me? Are you with
1: me? Yeah, but a lost frequencies there with Are You With Me? Are you all still with us? Are you all still listening? I really hope you are. Because we're now going to get into, I think, the longest list of requests I've ever had, ever. And it's got to be Keith's and Colin's requests, so you all know what it's time for.
2: It's time for this week's Wild Cards.

0: much fun!
1: Well, Bobby, we're just getting started.
2: All right, back to normal now, since I missed it before. But some brilliant wildcard selection songs there from Keith and Colin. He's had a bit of everything in that, and I must say, he did have some absolutely amazing tunes, as always. But coming up, we've got more songs for the likes of Craig, who I know is listening, and Emma as well. I do have all your requests and your usual songs, so don't worry, they are coming up next. But coming up first, it's a one for you, Craig. It's the Conga.
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by candlelight, I find in sight fundamental movement. So when it's black, this insomniac, take an original tack, keep the beast in my nature under ceaseless attack. I get no sleep, I can't get no sleep.

Yeah, but a poor Simon there. You can call me out to finish off with. I do hope you have enjoyed it. I have tried my best. And I hopefully will not be back in this chair on a Wednesday for a very long time. But I do hope you've enjoyed it. Craig, Keith, Colin and Emma, thank you all very much for your requests. It did fill in a little bit of the time because I did struggle. But yous are now stuck with me for another 4 hours because we're going on to the midweek warm-up. We're going to fill it with anything and everything. I would say if yous have got requests, let us know, but I can't do that because yous will go through to the Mac who's on holiday. I mean, you could ruin his holiday if you want to. No, I am joking. So we're going to go into the midweek warm-up. There is some remixes, some normal songs, some older ones, anything I can find, really. So whatever you're doing for the rest of the evening, have a good one.